Now the drive at 5, driven by Rogers Motors, and the flashback will be here at 5:20. So how that works, if you don't know, all you gotta do is listen in at 5:20. If you think you know the answer, then you call the Xerox hotline at 208-746-1995. And if you get the answer right, you'll score some free food from the sponsor of the show, The Cozy Kitchen. But until then, why can't this be love, Van Halen? On Xerox.

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8: Lucky number 5. 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
8: Tim Robbins. 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
10: Who played Lelouch in Bull Durham?
11: Ebby Calvin Lelouch. Big club's got 100 grand in him.
12: He's got $1 million arm, but a 5-cent head.
10: This classic flick about life in the minor leagues featured Susan Sarandon as a woman with a passion for baseball and baseball players. Kevin Costner is a has-been catcher, and the fireballing Nuke Lelouch, Tim Robbins.
13: Nuke, you got it all wrong. I mean, there's no relationship between sex and baseball. Ask Crash.
14: I did.
13: And what did he say? He
14: said if I give in to you, I'll start losing again.
10: If your answer was Tim Robbins, then you struck out today's pop quiz. Class dismissed.

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That's a call request from Mike, Planet Caravan, Pantera. What we got going on this hour? Well, we have Mariners coming up at 6:40. They're wrapping up their season. They only got a few games left. But till then, we got some call requests. Another one. Here's Shaking the Cage Zoo on Z-Rock.

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0: 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As for weather tonight, it will be a low of 52, partly cloudy. Tomorrow, a high of 79, similar to what we had today. Just kind of nice and sunny, some clouds here and there. Thursday, getting hotter, 86, but that's going to only stick around for Thursday because Friday, showers likely, the low is 73, or high of 73, sorry. And Saturday itself, it's cooling off because of all the rain we get. It's going to be 68, nice and sunny. At the moment, it's clear, 73. Gin Blah.

Z-Rock 96.5. It is the Valley's best rock, and that was one of my favorites, Sunshower, Chris Cornell. We got some more call requests coming in for this hour, so I'm trying to get them all in as I can. Mama Kin, Aerosmith, that's the one they're playing right now. Rest of the hour, we got some Def Leppard, Neil Young, Juice Priest, and Sammy Hagar all coming up. Going on right now, we have a Seattle Mariners game. It's currently 1-0, end of the first, as the Houston Astros got one. Nothing too crazy other than that. I'll keep you updated while I'm here. But until then, call request Mama Kin.

0: 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I was over at Planet Fitness, right? 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They're now inside the Lewis and Center Mall right across from Planet Fitness.
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0: 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Look at the weather tonight. It will be a low of 52, decreasing clouds. Tomorrow, same to what we had today, 79, mostly sunny. Thursday's getting hot at 86, but Friday's cooling off because there's some rain coming in. Friday's going to be 73 with rain going on through Friday, Friday night. Saturday, it's clearing up, but it's going to be chilly. Well, not chilly. It's going to be 68. Chilly compared to the 80s, but it's going to be nice, 68, sunny. At the moment, sun just went down, so it is cooling off to about 72, and it'll be dropping off more. Here's Neil Young, Cinnamon Girl.

Well, that's going to do it for me tonight. I'm out of here, and you have a great evening. I'll be back here tomorrow, regular time, to hang out with you at 3 o'clock. Other than that, nothing to really report. Some Mariners action is going on still right now over on AM 950, 95.5 FM. It's bottom of the third, 4-0, Astros in the lead. But other than that, here's Drive, Incubus. Talk to you tomorrow.

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1: Hi, this is Alex. How are you doing today?
0: Great.
1: Oh, that's great. Glad to hear that.
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0: ABC News, I'm Sherry Preston. President Trump welcomes China's President Xi Jinping to Washington later today for a state visit. And ABC's Britt Clinton in China says AI is hanging over their meeting.
1: President Trump has made it very clear that he sees AI as a race the U.S. has to win. And he's resisted regulation. We know that Beijing has called Western safety warnings fear-mongering as well. We heard from Senator Bernie Sanders earlier this week on social media saying for the sake of all of humanity, Trump and Xi must negotiate a treaty around AI before it's too late.
0: This comes after President Trump told the U.N. that he has a big decision to make on Iran, whether to make a deal or, in his words, to annihilate the Islamic Republic. Iran's president addresses the United Nations in a few hours. GasBuddy says the average for a gallon of gas is now $4.48 nationwide. Sources tell ABC the FBI is looking into claims by a hacking group that it stole data on thousands of FBI agents. This is ABC News.
2: 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About 30% of vehicles have bumper stickers. Only 1% are actually funny. Most drivers choose Rain-X wiper blades, the number one wiper blades in America. 0% of drivers listen to this station for the ads. So we'll just tell you one more time that Rain-X is the number one brand of wiper blades, and we'll be done. We're done.

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0: The Black Moods, that's Time Bomb on Z-Rock 96.5. Good morning. 6:12, it's 49 degrees. 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
6: 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Partly sunny today, 79 degrees. Some clouds tonight with lows near 53. Then partly cloudy tomorrow. Going to warm up to 86. It's 49 now at Z-Rock.

Well, come see us at the Nez Perce County Fair this weekend. Enter to win tickets to go see the show Chevy Metal with Dee Snider October 3rd at Spokane Tribe Casino. Gilby Clark from Guns N' Roses in that band. A guy from Jane's Addiction. It's a lot of fun. They're playing all your favorite classics. And it's coming up. Come see us at the Nez Perce County Fair. Enter to win at the booth, the Z-Rock booth at the fair all weekend long. Music from Rush.

0: ABC News, I'm Sherry Preston. Iran's president set to address the UN this morning, a day after President Trump talked about the decision he has to make. He says to make a deal with Iran is one choice, to annihilate the Islamic Republic is another. Later today, President Trump welcomes China's leader to Washington, ABC's Britt Clenett.
1: President Xi will get a rare greeting from President Trump on the tarmac when he arrives at Joint Base Andrews. That will then kick off some meetings here at the White House. But again, it's unclear what pressure, if any, the president will place on Xi when it comes to Iran.
0: That's ABC's Rachel Scott. AI also expected to be on the agenda. Weather worries across New Mexico. Heavy rain putting practically the entire state under a flood watch. An investigation underway after a notorious hacking group claimed it broke into the job site hosted by the FBI and stole data on thousands of agents and potential agents. More than 100 people now say they've suffered brain injuries riding a roller coaster in California, the X2 at Six Flags Magic Mountain. This is ABC News.
2: Well, some interesting facts about the vehicle sharing the road with you. The most popular car color is white. About 30% of vehicles have bumper stickers. Only 1% are actually funny. Most drivers choose Rain-X wiper blades, the number one wiper blades in America. 0% of drivers listen to this station for the ads. So we'll just tell you one more time that Rain-X is the number one brand of wiper blades, and we'll be done. We're done.
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4: Partly sunny skies today with a high near 79. Mostly cloudy skies tonight with overnight lows near 53. And partly cloudy again tomorrow with a high near 86. Currently 49 degrees in Lewiston. Good morning. I'm Brian Danner. Searchers are looking for a missing hiker in a remote area of Idaho County near Riggins. According to the Idaho County Sheriff's Office, 63-year-old Randy Thurman was hiking in the Coffee Can Saddle area on Saturday when he separated from his hiking partner. They were planning to meet back at their vehicle, but Thurman did not return. Search efforts are being conducted by personnel from the Idaho County Sheriff's Office, Idaho County Sheriff's Posse, including dog teams, Grangeville Mountain Rescue, Idaho Civil Air Patrol, an Idaho County drone, and the Idaho National Guard Air Guard. Anyone that may have seen Thurman, had any contact with him, or has any information that may help locate him is asked to contact the Idaho County Sheriff's Office at 208-983-1100. The Assotin Police Department wants to inform residents of a recent sighting of a bear cub near the Appleford Addition area of Assotin. The sighting comes shortly after the removal of another bear from the Clarkston Heights area Monday. A news release from the Assotin Police Department confirms this is a different bear. While bear cubs are generally scared of humans and unlikely to pose a threat, authorities want to remind residents to exercise caution and follow safety practices to prevent attracting wildlife to your property. Keep animals indoors, especially during dawn and dusk when bears are more active. Do not leave food outside or accessible to wildlife, and secure garbage containers and remove any potential attractants from your yard. Washington Fish and Wildlife Police have been notified of the situation and are actively monitoring the area. Anyone with questions or to report sightings can contact the Washington Fish and Wildlife Police through WildCom at 509-892-5100. The Nez Perce County Fair begins this week. Tomorrow, the gates open at 8 a.m. and it's free to get in until 3 p.m. It's also the start of the Ugly Chicken Contest. The carnival starts tomorrow at 4 p.m. Friday, the Agricultural Fun continues all day with the River 105.1 Karaoke Contest starting up around 8 p.m. Friday night. Saturday, things start rolling again at 8 a.m. with game show night on the Z-Rock stage at 8 p.m. Both Friday and Saturday, the fair is open 8 a.m. to 10 p.m., but gates close at 9 p.m. Sunday is the close of the fair with gates open 8 a.m. to 2 p.m. For a full schedule, we've attached a link with a story at KOZE.com. In sports, Yordan Alvarez had two hits, including a home run, and drove in three, and five pitchers combined in a four-hit shutout as the Houston Astros beat the Seattle Mariners 7-0 last night at T-Mobile Park. Julio Rodriguez had two of the M's four hits in the game. Logan Gilbert took the loss. The right-hander allowed four runs on 10 hits with three strikeouts over a four-inning start.

0: The two teams will meet again tonight in Seattle. 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I'm Brian Danner, LC Valley News.
1: Gee!
2: You blew it!
0: Well, there's still a tenth of a percent chance, Lee.
1: Tenth of a percent? I thought they were out.
0: Nope. Tenth of a percent chance. Houston and Texas are now tied for the division lead.
1: Oh, that's awesome.
0: I looked it up.
1: Oh, that's great.
0: One-tenth of a percent chance.
1: That's investigative reporting at its finest. Thank you, Danner.
0: Fact check that, buddy.
1: Yes. Tenth of a percent. Oh, Mariners.
0: No fake news here.
1: It's like I'm drinking the Kool-Aid and there's one little droplet left in the thing.
0: There's not much Kool-Aid left in there, Lee.
1: Uh-uh. No, I'm smacking the bottom of the cup trying
0: to
1: get that.
0: Your cup runneth empty, my friend.
1: You know, this time tomorrow, you'll be telling me the percent chance at all.
3: 0.0.
0: I hope that's not it. I hope they keep that little slight hope there for
1: all the way to the last game. Come on.
0: Yeah, give Riz a chance to call one more.
1: Yep.
0: One more game.
1: Oh. I'm going to miss Rick Riz so much.
0: Everyone's going to miss that guy.
1: I start hearing the things, the tributes they're doing. I'm like, oh my God. And I wish I could have been there for the Rick Riz night or whatever. That would have been really cool.
0: Well, and they've got that coming up this weekend. They've got that Rick Riz celebration thing.
1: Oh, that's when it is. That's right.
0: It's
1: I wanted
0: the
1: to go
0: final
1: to that.
0: Weekend. Yeah. Yeah. Angels will be in town.
1: I looked at when I heard about that, I'm like, oh, we totally need to go there. And then I remembered, oh, it's the Nez Perce County Fair. There's no getting out of town that weekend. Not doing it. I'm trying to pick a song here that is going to be good here because I've got some good news. I got some really good news. Let me go with, oh, there's so many. That's a good sign when you try to pick a song to play. If there's so many, let's go old school. Okay, I'm going to go old school. Here we go. Here's a concert announcement. This is going to be pretty fun. Just a little last-minute thing to do. Pretty Man Electric is stepping up to promote live rock and roll in the LC Valley. And so they're helping us tell you. I didn't even know this was happening. But Royal Bliss, we played them for a long, long time. They've been in the studio. They're going to be in Lewiston tomorrow night.
0: Really?
1: With special guests White Trash Romeo and Bombshell Molly. You get three bands. Royal Bliss tomorrow night down in Boomer's Garden. And those tickets are on sale at purplepass.com. They're also just going to get them. You can get them at the door easily. Doors
0: makes
1: open
0: sense
1: at
0: they're
1: 6.
0: In town. They're going to be in Umatilla for Rock and Locks this week or the weekend. Yeah.
1: Little gas money stop.
0: There you go.
1: Is what they call those. But so that'll be cool. So thank you to Pretty Man Electric. Nobody does it like Pretty Man. Deal with that company is he just loves live music in town. He thinks it's awesome to not have to drive hours and hours and spend a bunch of money on gas. Stay in the valley, see some rock and roll. So let's go old school with this one. Oh, I forgot that started cold like that. Let me try that again. This is take two. Hey, these guys are going to be in town. Royal Bliss. They're going to be in town tomorrow night.

Let's do a couple more songs that we'll play today's What's Your Guess game. Give you a chance to get your name in it to win it for $250. 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Partly sunny today in the forecast. Going to be about 79. Mostly cloudy tonight with lows near 53. Warms up to 86 degrees tomorrow with a few clouds. Friday, cloudy, breezy, scattered showers. Highs near 70. Right now, 49 degrees. This is Rammstein. It's Du Hast, Z-Rock.

0: What's your guess? Call now to answer today's question at 208-746-1995.
1: Please give me the answer.
0: What's your guess? Yes.
2: According to surveys, on any given day, 35% of women do this. 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

0: According to surveys, on any given day, 35% of women are doing this. What is it?
1: Is it wear a bra?
0: That's awesome. That's not it. I wish it was.
1: Okay.
0: Okay.

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0: According to surveys, 35% of women do this on any given day. 35% of women do this on any given day. What is it? Xerox.
1: Hello.
0: Do you need medical attention? Is everything okay?
1: Yes, everything's good.
0: Press that button around your neck, sir, and we'll get somebody there.
1: I'm not quite there yet.
0: Okay.
1: How about getting kids ready for school?

0: ABC News. I'm Sherry Preston. At the UN General Assembly right now, Iran's president through a translator talking about the war with the United States, saying
1: they came into surrounding territories by and targeted our universities, our healthcare center.

0: our schools, our hospitals, our infrastructures, all of it against international law.
1: President Trump, in his own address yesterday, said the U.S. has a choice whether to work with Iran or to annihilate it as we approach the seven-month mark on a war that was only supposed to last 4 to 6 weeks. Today, the president welcomes Chinese leader Xi Jinping to the White House for a state dinner. The war with Iran and AI both expected to be topics. Virtually the entire state of New Mexico is under a flood watch today. Some areas could get 2 inches of rain an hour. New study on millions of kids shows no link between Tylenol and autism or ADHD. This is ABC News.
2: What? Some interesting facts about the vehicle sharing the road with you. The most popular car color is white. About 30% of vehicles have bumper stickers. Only 1% are actually funny. Most drivers choose Rain-X wiper blades, the number one wiper blades in America. 0% of drivers listen to this station for the ads. 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We're done.
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4: Partly sunny skies today with a high near 79. Mostly cloudy tonight with lows near 53. And partly cloudy tomorrow with a high near 86. Currently 51 degrees in Lewiston. Good morning. I'm Brian Danner. Idaho Fish and Game conservation officers are seeking information about a bull moose that was killed the evening of September 14th or early morning September 15th near the Elmberry Creek, Gold Creek area east of Elk River in Unit 10A. A small amount of meat and the head were removed from the moose, while the majority of the meat was left to waste. Fish and Game is asking anyone who may have information about the incident to come forward. Anyone with information can contact the Clearwater Regional Office in Lewiston by calling 208-799-5010 or the Citizens Against Poaching Hotline at 1-800-632-5999. Callers can remain anonymous when reporting wildlife violations and may be eligible for a cash reward if their information leads to a citation for a wildlife crime. Lewis-Clark State College again moved up in U.S. News & World Report's annual rankings released this week. LC State is now ranked number 6 in the report's Top Public Schools Regional Colleges West ranking, moving up 2 spots over last year's ranking. The school ranked number 8 in 2024 and 2025, number 9 in 2023, and number 10 in 2022. Among this year's top public schools in the West category, Lewis-Clark State is the only school in Idaho or Washington to make the top 10. U.S. News & World Report's annual Best College Rankings were established to provide data-driven information and guidance for prospective students and their families. According to the organization, the rankings are determined by 17 criteria factors, including graduation rates, first-year retention rates, graduation rate performance, Pell graduation rates, Pell graduation performance, college graduate earnings, borrower debt, peer assessment, financial resources per student, standardized tests, and student-faculty ratio. LC State offers the lowest tuition among Idaho's public four-year institutions. It was one of over 1,700 colleges and universities included in the rankings, which started back in 1983. Flavors of Downtown is coming soon. Businesses on 6th Street and Clarkston are coming together for a block party of sorts. You can walk through downtown and enjoy a variety of foods, shopping, and live music. It's coming up Friday from 4 to 7 p.m. in Clarkston. In sports, Jordan Alvarez had 2 hits, including a home run, and drove in 3 and 5 pitchers combined on a 4-hit shutout as the Houston Astros beat the Seattle Mariners 7-0 last night at T-Mobile Park. Julio Rodriguez had 2 of the M's 4 hits in the game. Logan Gilbert took the loss. The right-hander allowed 4 runs on 10 hits with 3 strikeouts over a 4-inning start. The two teams will meet again tonight in Seattle. The first pitch is set for 7:10 with live radio coverage in the LC Valley on 95.5 FM and AM 950 KOZE and in the Upper Clearwater Valley on AM 1300 KLER. I'm Brian Danner, LC Valley News.
5: When I was a young DJ, I was trained subconsciously that you better get any kind of business you've got to do done quickly, because that song's going to end and you're going to have dead air.
4: Everything's by the clock.
5: Everything's by the clock. Mm-hmm. So I have any kind of business I need to get done, because you never want
6: dead air.
5: Nope. Anything I need to do, I can get it done within a 2.5 minute Green Day song. That's kind of in my mind.
4: Is that where the gauge is at?
5: That is. All right. That's my gauge. And the reason I bring that up is because New York has debuted its new robo toilets. fancy porta potties, and they're free for anybody. But

0: to use, but you have to be careful. There's a strict 10-minute limit, and it warns you, run around 10 minutes, your time's almost up, then the door swings wide open.
1: Oh.
0: At 10 minutes, no matter what you're doing, that door pops open.
1: Howdy.
0: Next.
1: Howdy.
0: So, yeah, there's something new to freak out about.
1: Yeesh.
0: Come over here. Here's today's question. According to surveys, on any given day, Brian Danner, 35% of women are doing this. 35% of women are doing this. What do you think?
1: On any given day?
0: On any given day, 35% of women are doing this.
1: Hmm.
0: Could you tell I was kind of nervous because we didn't have the official music on? That's not how we do it here.
1: Well, you had 2.5 minutes to find it. Isn't that what we've established?
2: I think so.
1: 35%.
0: And when I say business, I'm not talking about everything.
1: All right.
0: What?
1: Wow. Wasn't really prepared for that after the porta-potty story.
0: Yeah, it kind of threw your mind off. According to recent surveys, on any given day, 35% of women do this. What do you think?
1: Their hair. I don't
0: They're
1: know.
0: Doing their hair. That's a great guess. Great
1: no, it's
0: one.
1: Not. That's desperation, Lee. I had 2.5 minutes.
0: See?
1: Yeah.
0: All right. 746-1995. According to surveys, on any given day, 35% of women do this. What is it?
3: Take a nap.
0: Not a nap.
3: That was so good.
0: I'm never going to hear the term, that was so good, in my whole life. So I'm just going to go play that back about 50 times.
3: That was so good.
4: Good morning, Lee.
0: Good morning.
4: My first guess would be bitching, but I'm sure it's more than that percentage.
0: Your wife sitting right there?
4: No, she's doing something else.
0: Uh-huh. Yeah, I thought so. You're pretty brave when she's out of earshot.
5: Good morning. Do you have an answer?
0: I want your answer.
5: Put on makeup while driving to work.
0: I did the same thing driving to work today. What?
5: What?

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0: Survey says on any given day, 35% of women are doing this. What is it? I'm going to make you the last guess of the day. Let's hear it.
1: Okay, Lee. Let's try shaving your legs.
0: I would rather not, especially in front of you. But I don't have much hair anyway. I look like that dog from the Taco Bell commercials. That was not it. The answer today, cleaning their belly buttons.
1: Oh, well, okay.

0: Okay, so here's some trivia calling you out, Lee. Are you ready?
1: I'm ready.
0: Who is famous for the quote, "You miss 100% of the shots you don't take"?
1: Answer on that one, Wayne Gretzky.
0: Attaboy, attaboy. 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

0: Get ready for a big Thursday at the Nez Perce County Fair with Sammy Eubanks live on stage. I was born to love. 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
1: 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Partly sunny today with daytime highs about 79. Tonight, mostly cloudy. Lows near 53. Tomorrow, it's going to warm up. We're going to see highs tomorrow about 86 or more with partly cloudy skies. 52 now at Z-Rock 96.5.

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1: Hi, can I request a song?
0: Of course you can. What's your name?
1: Mary.
0: Mary, it's good to hear from you. What can I play you?
1: Garbage and Stupid Girl.
0: Mary, if you could hook up with the dreamiest guy in the world, who would that be?
1: Elvis.
0: Really, what do you like about Elvis?
1: He's sexy.
0: Uh-huh. Yeah. Yeah, what do you do for a living, Mary?
1: I'm a hooker.
0: Good luck to you. Be careful out there, okay?
1: Thanks, Lee.
0: What the heck?
2: It's a man, baby.
3: How sick are you?

0: was going out to Z-Rocker Mary calling that one in. It's Garbage from 1995 and Stupid Girl. Pumpkin Palooza's coming up on Halloween Saturday, October 31st. Lots of games. There's trick-or-treating. There's all the food and merchandise vendors. The great pumpkin roll for money, costume contest, and more. It all happens from noon to 4 down on Main Street in Lewiston. It's Halloween, and vendor signups are open right now at koze.com. 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

ABC News, I'm Sherry Preston. Iran's president addressing the UN General Assembly through a translator. His remarks coming a day after President Trump warned he might annihilate the Islamic Republic if no deal is reached to end the war.

0: He must know that the resistance of the Iranian people will only increase in the face of sanctions, increased pressure, increased bullying. We will never bow our head or bend at the knee.
1: Chinese President Xi Jinping will be at the White House this afternoon. President Trump planning to greet him on the tarmac as his plane lands for a state visit. The estate of Dolly Parton is accusing Parton's nephew of threatening to commit violence and destroy his aunt's legacy. Court documents filed in Nashville say Brian Sievert denies it, but the estate has filed a restraining order against him. Coliseum in Rome has been closed to mourn a 22-year-old worker who fell and died on Tuesday while trying to install a cable for a lighting project. This is ABC News.
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4: Partly sunny skies today with a high near 79. Mostly cloudy tonight with lows near 53. And partly cloudy and hot tomorrow with a high near 86. Currently 55 degrees in Lewiston. Good morning. I'm Brian Danner. Searchers are looking for a missing hiker in a remote area of Idaho County near Riggins. According to the Idaho County Sheriff's Office, 63-year-old Randy Thurman was hiking in the Coffee Can Saddle area on Saturday when he separated from his hiking partner. They were planning to meet back at their vehicle, but Thurman didn't show up. Search efforts are being conducted by personnel from the Idaho County Sheriff's Office, Idaho County Sheriff's Posse, including dog teams, Grange Hill Mountain Rescue, Idaho Civil Air Patrol, an Idaho County drone, and the Idaho National Guard Air Guard. Anyone that may have seen Thurman, had any contact with him, or has any information that may help locate him is asked to contact the Idaho County Sheriff's Office at 208-983-1100. The Assotin Police Department wants to inform residents of a recent sighting of a bear cub near the Appleford Addition area of Assotin. The sighting comes shortly after the removal of another bear from the Clarkston Heights area Monday. A news release from the Assotin Police Department confirms it's a different bear. While bear cubs are generally scared of humans and unlikely to pose a threat, authorities want to remind residents to exercise caution and follow safety practices to prevent attracting wildlife to your property. Keep animals indoors, especially during dawn and dusk when bears are more active. Do not leave food outside or accessible to wildlife, and secure garbage containers and remove any potential attractants from your yard. Washington Fish and Wildlife Police have been notified of the situation and are actively monitoring the area. Anyone with questions or to report sightings can contact the Washington Fish and Wildlife Police at 509-892-5100. The Nez Perce County Fair begins this week. Tomorrow, the gates open at 8 a.m. and it's free to get in until 3 p.m. It's also the start of the Ugly Chicken Contest. The carnival starts up tomorrow at 4 p.m. Friday, the Agricultural Fun continues all day with a River 105.1 karaoke contest starting around 8 p.m. Friday night. Saturday, things start rolling again at 8 a.m. with game show night on the Z-Rock stage at 8 p.m. Saturday. Both Friday and Saturday, the fair is open 8 a.m. to 10 p.m., but gates will close at 9 p.m. Sunday is the close of the fair with gates open at 8 a.m., closing at 2 p.m. For a full schedule, we've attached a link with the story at koze.com. In sports, Jordan Alvarez had 2 hits, including a home run, and drove in 3, and 5 pitchers combined on a 4-hit shutout as the Houston Astros beat the Seattle Mariners 7-0 last night at T-Mobile Park. Julio Rodriguez had 2 of the M's 4 hits in the game. Logan Gilbert took the loss. The right-hander allowed 4 runs on 10 hits with 3 strikeouts over a 4-inning start. The two teams will meet again tonight in Seattle. The first pitch is set for 7:10 with live radio coverage in the LC Valley on 95.5 FM and AM 950 KOZE, and in the Upper Clearwater Valley on AM 1300 KLER. I'm Brian Danner, LC Valley News.
5: Hey, Mark, what do you think about Logan Gilbert giving up 10 hits last night?
6: That is stupid.
5: Thank you, sir. Thank you. In the strange news, 2 Wendy's workers in Georgia were arrested this month after they broke into the car of a nearby McDonald's employee. Knock it off. Officials call them the Square Patty Duo.
4: Ah.
5: They put a picture of their mugshot and put the Square Patty Duo on there.

0: You have to have fun when you're in law enforcement because you have to deal with a lot of bad and gross crap. That you might as well have some jokes when you can.
1: Oh, the rivalry continues. Just imagine the trolling going on there.
0: No doubt. You mentioned karaoke night Friday at the fair on the Z-Rock stage. New this year. They're still going to be competing for money, but new this year, people will decide the winner. No judges, the people in the stands with their cell phone. You get a vote for your favorite singers. You decide who gets the money. You decide everybody's fate, just sitting there watching the whole thing. It's going to be a fun night of karaoke Friday night. The next night, we're hosting that live game show at the Nez Perce County Fair. And we're giving away some free fair tickets next hour.

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As they say, this just in. Brian Denner just handed me two tickets he can't use for Rock the Locks. These guys are playing Friday. Call right now to win. 746-1995. Caller 9.

0: It's been ringing. Tell me your name, please.
1: Jake McArdle.
0: Jake, you're going to go see all of those bands all weekend long for free. 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You've got Brian Danner to thank.
1: Awesome. Thank you, Brian Danner. 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
0: 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And the forecast today, well, not too bad today. It's going to be mostly sunny skies with daytime highs right around 79. Clouds tonight, 53. Then tomorrow, well, it warms up to 86 degrees, partly cloudy skies. We're at 57 degrees now. It's Z-Rock STP.

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They are stepping up to promote live rock and roll in the OC Valley. They always support live music, and we really appreciate them for that. Now, Royal Bliss is going to be in Lewiston tomorrow night. Special guest, White Trash Romeo and Bombshell Molly. So you're getting three bands. It's Royal Bliss tomorrow night at Boomer's Garden. The doors open at 6. This is an all-ages show, by the way. And tickets are at the door, at plus purplepass.com if you want to get them early. Pretty Man Electric wants you to see a great show and support this live rock and roll. So go see some Royal Bliss. Even more importantly, we're going to give away some free tickets to this show very, very soon. Here they are. This is Into the Night, Royal Bliss. Thank you, Pretty Man Electric, for stepping up. Appreciate you. I love you.

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Well, big thank you to Mike's Mechanical for presenting Game Show Night at the Nez Perce County Fair. It's on Saturday night. The fun starts at 8 o'clock on the Z-Rock main stage. Your chance to win cash and prizes live on stage, playing different trivia games and a whole bunch of different stuff we've got set up for you. Some Plinko, chance to win cash. It's going to be a good time. That's Saturday night at the fair. The night before that, it's the karaoke contest on the Z-Rock stage, presented by The River 105.1. That's at the Nez Perce County Fair, Friday night, 8 o'clock. 15 contestants have been chosen. They're going to be competing to win some cash, and you pick the winner with your phone. It's all coming up at the Nez Perce County Fair. Now, tomorrow the fair opens, and carnival hours are 4 to 10. Fair hours are 10 to 9. But here's a cool thing. First time ever, they're getting you get in free until 3. And that's tomorrow at the Nez Perce County Fair. Then stick around for live music with Sammy Eubanks and his full band. Two shows at 4 and then again at 7. It's all part of the Nez Perce County Fair opening tomorrow up there on Burl in the Orchards. Get back to the music with Boston. This is Don't Look Back from 1978. Z-Rock.

0: Well, I'm excited about this because we don't have enough live comedy in Lewiston, in my opinion. Live comedy's coming back to Brock's in downtown Lewiston. Gabriel Rutledge going to be at Brock's October 10th. Two shows, and they happen at 6 and 8 o'clock. That is, again, October 10th. 6 o'clock is in all ages, and 21 and over for the 8 o'clock show. Only 70 seats each for each show, so get your tickets today. Gabriel at Brock's.event.com. 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Forgot one of the words. Gabriel Rutledge, October 10th, coming to Brock's.
1: This is how I got motivated to lose weight. It was a weird way. I got an email from Amazon. And the email said, based on your recent activity, we thought you might be interested in this. And it was a picture of a bag of Cool Ranch Doritos.
0: It's going to be a really good show. 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Hey, I did it.
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0: ABC News. I'm Brian Clark. Rural Americans have been part of the Republican Party's base, and a new AP Kaiser Family Foundation poll shows some concern in the group heading into the midterms. It found the cost of living was a top issue, and that 75% of respondents say cost of living was only fair or poor in their community. ABC's Elizabeth Schulze says fuel prices are driving costs higher.
1: Regular gas this morning, $4.49 a gallon. That's the highest since May, and it's up from $2.94 at the start of the Iran war. Diesel is now averaging $6.52 a gallon. That's up from $3.74 when the war began.
0: And the war has been a major topic at the UN General Assembly, where today Iran's president said the country would not bow to bullying, but left the door open for negotiations. Disgraced film producer Harvey Weinstein was sentenced to 15 years in prison today in New York for the 2006 sex assault of a production assistant. This is ABC News.
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2: I'm Brian Danner. Idaho Fish and Game conservation officers are seeking information about a bull moose that was killed the evening of September 14th or early morning September 15th near the Elmberry Creek Gold Creek area east of Elk River in Unit 10A. A small amount of meat and the head were removed from the moose while the majority of the meat was left to waste. Fish and Game is asking anyone who may have information about the incident to come forward. Anyone with information can call the Clearwater Regional Office in Lewiston at 208-799-5010 or the Citizens Against Poaching Hotline at 1-800-632-5999. Callers can remain anonymous when reporting wildlife violations and may be eligible for a cash reward if their information leads to a citation for a wildlife crime. Lewis Clark State College again moved up in U.S. News and World Report's annual rankings released this week. LC State is now ranked number 6 in the report's Top Schools Regional Colleges West ranking, moving up 2 spots over last year's ranking. The school ranked number 8 in 2024 and 2025, number 9 in 2023, and number 10 in 2022. Among this year's top public schools in the West category, LC State is the only school in Idaho or Washington to make the top 10. U.S. News and World Report's annual Best College Rankings were established to provide data-driven information and guidance for prospective students and their families. According to the organization, the rankings are determined by 17 criteria factors including graduation rates, first-year retention rates, graduation rate performance, Pell graduation rates, Pell graduation performance, college graduate earnings, borrower debt, peer assessment, financial resources per student, standardized tests, and student-faculty ratio. LC State offers the lowest tuition among Idaho's public four-year institutions. It was one of over 1,700 colleges and universities included in the rankings, which began in 1983. Flavors of Downtown is coming soon. Businesses on 6th Street in Clarkston are coming together for a block party of sorts. You can walk through downtown and enjoy a variety of foods, shopping, and live music. It's coming up Friday from 4 p.m. to 7 p.m. in Clarkston. In sports, Yordan Alvarez had 2 hits, including a home run, and drove in 3, and 5 pitchers combined on a 4-hit shutout as the Houston Astros beat the Seattle Mariners 7-0 last night at T-Mobile Park. Julio Rodriguez had 2 of the M's 4 hits in the game. Logan Gilbert took the loss. The right-hander allowed 4 runs on 10 hits with 3 strikeouts over a 4-inning start. The two teams will meet again tonight in Seattle. The first pitch is set for 7:10 with live radio coverage in the LC Valley on 95.5 FM and AM 950 KOZE and in the Upper Clearwater Valley on AM 1300 KLER. I'm Brian Danner, LC Valley News.
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1: And it seems to me you lived your life like a candle in the wind.
0: Candle in the Wind, 97. Elton John's tribute to his friend Princess Diana was released on this day in 1997. It was certified 8 times platinum that day, becoming the highest-selling single in music history. Figuratively speaking, Paul McCartney was buried alive on this day in 1969, the day Paul is Dead rumors began sweeping the country. It started from a humorous article in a University of Illinois student paper.
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1: 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But do you remember his wife's name?
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0: 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McVeigh Entertainment Group is bringing the party to the Nez Perce County Fair. 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

Well, I hope your Wednesday's going all right. Mine's going pretty good. Just got back from setting up stuff over at the fair. Are you excited for that? Because I am extremely excited. Not only do we have karaoke Friday night, but we have the game show Saturday night, and that's going to be a blast. There's so much. The biggest thing I think that's fun with those is just the crowd participation, because all you got to do is just show up, and you might get a chance of winning something. Here's White Stripes, Icky Thump, on Z-Rock.

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0: 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Looking at the weather tonight, it'll be a low of 54, partly cloudy. With Thursday, it's going to be getting warm, 88, nice and hot with some increasing clouds because that Friday we'll see rain. It'll be dropping off to mid-70s, 72 with showers and a lot of wind. That Friday night, same thing, windy with some rain. Saturday, it'll be clear, but it's cooling off, 68, mostly sunny. With Sunday, same thing, 68, also partly sunny, some clouds here and there. At the moment, it's clear, it's 74. Here's Tom Petty.

I am in a bit of a dilemma at the moment, and it's caused by my own problems. Now, I got two cars, right? I got the Corvette, and I got my little Nissan, my little beater Nissan. And usually, I drive, obviously, the Nissan's a daily driver, Corvette I drive here and there. I was driving the Corvette over the weekend. I noticed it was getting a little low. Like, all right, well, it's getting a little low, but gas is pricey, so I'm not going to fill up the Corvette because that's non-ethanol premium. That's way too expensive. But then I also noticed that my old white Nissan, it also is getting low. So what I've been doing the past few days is going back and forth between both cars, and I'm almost empty on both of them. And, well, I don't want to fill up either one of them because it's expensive. There's White Wedding, Billy Idol.

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0: Come see us at the Nez Perce County Fair this weekend and enter tickets to win or enter to win tickets to Chevy Metal featuring Dee Snider. That'll be October 3rd at the Spokane Trap Casino. All you gotta do is come over, say hi to us. We'll probably have something there ready for you, and then you can sign up. We'll be handing out a lot of tickets. All you gotta do is just hang out with us at the fair.
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The River 105.1 Karaoke Contest is going to be Friday night at the Nez Perce County Fair. It's starting at 8 p.m. on the main stage with 15 contestants to compete to win $300 in cash prizes. And the big thing this year is you get to pick the winner with your phone. Another big change is, I already mentioned the date, but it's going to be Friday night, not Saturday like it has been. We just decided to switch the nights. This will be the game show on Saturday and the karaoke contest on Friday. Here's Bloud, Sponge, on Z-Rock.

Z-Rock 96.5. It is the Valley's best rock, and it is now 4 o'clock. Coming up later, we have some Mariners action. They lost yesterday. Final score 7-0 against the Astros, which wasn't their best game of all time, but they're playing again tonight at 7:10. 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

0: 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I'm Emma.
1: And I'm Sophia. And we're inviting you to attend the 4-H and FFA auction on Saturday afternoon starting at 3:30 in the Beef Barn. 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
3: Weather brought to you by Everlast Rain Gutters. Prices start at just $10 per foot installed on steel or aluminum gutters. They're licensed and bonded in both Idaho and Washington. Call today for a free quote at 208-790-0032. They've been serving the area for over 20 years. As for that tonight, it'll be a low of 54, partly cloudy. Tomorrow, a high of 88 and hot, but it's going to cool off because Friday, we'll see some rain and wind. It'll be a high of 72. Now, the rain's going to clear up that Friday night, but Saturday and Sunday are going to be cooled off at 68 both days. Mostly sunny, some clouds here and there, and all those nights, mid-40s. The moment, though, it's clear at 74, hasn't really changed at all. Here's Argent. Hold your head up on 96.5.

0: ABC News, I'm Dave Packer. President Trump rolling out the red carpet at Joint Base Andrews, where he welcomed China's President Xi this evening. They'll be meeting tomorrow at the White House. On the agenda, Iran, and new warnings about artificial intelligence. Senate Minority Leader Chuck Schumer says the president needs to be firm on AI.
1: President Trump must draw a hard line. Do not weaken America's export controls. Do not give China greater access to the advanced chips and chip-making equipment it needs to close the gap.
0: The Iran war making it more expensive to fill your tank. Gas prices climbing while diesel costs hit another all-time high. Diesel now averaging $6.52 a gallon. A D.C. judge ending an emergency hearing with no ruling, no indication as to when he would rule on President Trump's ban of certain media outlets from the White House. Flood alerts have been issued across New Mexico. They've seen monsoon rainfall, some areas up to 5 inches. This is ABC News.
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4: Good afternoon, I'm Greg Kraber. The Idaho County Sheriff's Office is looking for a missing man. Ty Randolph Thurman went missing on Sunday. His last known location was Coffee Can Saddle near Kelly Mountain outside Riggins. He was last seen wearing a black and brown shirt, tan-colored pants, and tan hat. He was hiking with a partner but got separated, and Thurman didn't return to their vehicle. Search parties have been working from the ground and the air. If you have seen Thurman, had any contact with him, or have any information that may help locate him, contact the Idaho County Sheriff's Office. Lewis Clark State College again moved up in U.S. News & World Report's annual rankings released just yesterday. LC State is now ranked number 6 in the report's top public schools, regional colleges in the West ranking, moving up 2 spots over last year's ranking. LC State President Cynthia Pemberton said, "We are proud to be a model of efficiency and quality in higher education, helping lead in key areas such as healthcare, teacher, and career technical education, and in serving low-income, first-generation, and non-traditional students." Among this year's top public schools in the West category, LC State is the only school in Idaho or Washington to make the top 10. You can put it on the calendar. The Friends of the Assotin County Library are having their fall sidewalk book sale soon. You'll find paperbacks, hardbacks, videos, CDs, and more. It's coming up October 5th through the 9th. It will be outside the Assotin County Library at 5th and Sycamore in Clarkston. Your weather forecast in the LC Valley tonight, 54 degrees and mostly cloudy. Tomorrow, 89, just partly cloudy skies. Friday, 74 and rainy and windy. And that's your news. For more on these stories and others, head over to KOZE.com and follow LC Valley News on your favorite social media. I'm Greg Kraber. Have a great night.
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